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11: 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It was suffer runabout too. Yes, Yami. Now you got that nice travel experience. I say.

0: Oh, my brother, don't see more. 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Last poor or that on your back, was it? 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Yeah, Michelle. 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The Nadia Miss me Biswasem Pa, who's your Biswasem? Miss me Biswasem. I'm so enraging, and your Bible is here. Anything you hear, we are, see Bishia Trono. We will be some of my papa and found
1: Jimmy Brown.
0: Subject to what born Italian movie. Italian and a muka lan and a bark on a shining. Opera me caca lan on what's the name bet. Me try me best. 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
2: Papa Bacho, a chino, and yet to Sadi, na aye, no home, blue and blue black beside.
0: And don't buy just a meeting on.
2: Oh, Minkas, what's he? Nemum, when cat?
0: No. The Bawipa, hey,
2: Minkas, what's you?
0: Put me up, go look at your papa's what's he?
2: Minkas, what's he? Me to Minkas, me papetti,
0: Nemum,
2: Nemum, when cat?
0: What do you mean? Hey, Jamie, bad we party. May any day here. That's me. I'm not bad. No. What are you crying? So you must have got to an encore. What to say?
2: Papa, I'm here. Dom, I'm here. Oh,
0: Obia, I'm here.
2: I'm here. Papa, so much here. Papa.
0: Oh, miss me here. I'm here.
2: So much here. Papa.
0: And to plan the end, the bomb back with Obia from Momo.
2: Oh, you see, I die. Utu, I'm from Omafa.
0: Omafa.
2: Omafa, pa.
0: Oh, say Momo, come watch one day. Obia,
2: be boko.
0: I just said Obia, Jo.
2: Papa Bacho Mafa.
0: No musi abontro mokwana.
2: We abontin ye na. We only tia say.
0: As a wake up, we be you.
2: Yeah.
0: And ye. Unim se mrebi. Brother be free me free abrichim crew no back so. Me person me bodin na os eda. Ade monya ni yi o.
2: Hmm.
0: What were the own point obit me the year mokwana no?
2: Hey.
0: Panifo no. Was ya on pombe se when what the yim. Na msi, hey sa. What if you? What do you say? You been here, yo? That's the woman Kafra was our country, yo. You of our Kenya Gume, when I was your yasini.
2: Papa, me da se pa. Ebusia, hello, 101.5 FM, Suni. Me papa, Eda, Eric. Kabra say, atina say, ye babi siya de. Na, simanu mi yunu, apadon koho. 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Me pa, choman fobi ehwe yungo Facebook. 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E ho nyina obetimi ahwe in live na we jaw message no. At to Facebook page, no so, eba, ebe je bre, ni ya kenkain, ede, amao. 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

0: All right, Debbie, yeah. 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
1: And the culture chain. 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
0: Saturday. You go to us for Peace FM. 7 minutes after seven.
1: You're back with you. When you're my seven. Every mama, girl.
0: What's it going to say?
1: What's it going to say? Who are Sarah? Who are the churches? You didn't hear my business.

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I like Korea. I like Korea. I'm not sure what you're going to do. I'm afraid of what you're going to do. I like Michelle. I'm going to phone you. I'm going to call you. I'm going to call you next week. This year we are more.